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Hey, it's Thor. This morning, the Woody Show will make your life look a whole lot better with redneck news. 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I've got

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1: Greg, is it appropriate, is it cool for a guy to, if you have a sweatshirt, tie it around your waist?
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1: 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Right. Or just don't wear a jacket.
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1: That's right. Yeah. You're right, man. Just be a man, you know? The Woody Show.
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1: 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Greg, please, I need your explanation.
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This morning, the Woody Show will make your life look a whole lot better with redneck news. It's always something where you say, I'm really glad that wasn't me. 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
3: Hey, good morning, everybody.
4: Good morning. Yay.
3: Well, it's a brand new week. It's Monday. It's May the 18th, 2026. Hello. Welcome. Thank you for being here. My name is Woody. That is Greg Gorey.
4: Hi, Woody.
3: We got Menace.
5: What is up?
3: Hi. Gina Grad.
6: Hi.
3: Right there. We got Seabass. We got Sammy.
7: Hello.
3: Morgan is here. Vaughn is on the job today, our video producer. Dumbass Tyler, Bort, Menchie, all here. Thank you for being here, giving us some of your time this morning. Be a part of the show if you like. 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You can call in 877-44-WOODY. 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
6: Yep.
3: This is kind of fun. The question was, are there any things that are called American in other countries? Like, you know, when you go, like here we have like French dressing, Russian dressing.
6: Right, yeah. Right.
3: You know, things like that. So foreigners were asked that question.
4: There's got to be a ton of examples, right?
3: Yeah.
4: American football?
3: Like we have French fries, Belgian waffles.
4: Yeah. French onion soup.
6: Oh, yeah,
3: Greek yogurt, Russian roulette, Chinese finger traps.
5: Yeah.
3: Formerly known as Chinese handcuffs.
4: Chinese checkers.
3: So these are some things that people mentioned.
6: I'm very curious.
3: Which is kind of funny.
4: American cheese, maybe?
3: Yeah. In Hungary, an American kitchen means it's not walled off from the living room.
6: Oh,
3: so it's like an
6: open
3: concept.
6: Uh-huh. I didn't know that we were famous for that.
4: That's neat.
3: But when we watch, well, I don't watch it much because I don't really like it. The International House Hunters.
5: I hate it. Yeah.
3: There's certain countries they go to and they go, oh, and they show the kitchen. I mean, there's no cabinets, no countertops.
6: Right.
4: The fridge is tiny.
3: Yeah. Yeah, there's not even a fridge. It's an open space. And then you're responsible for putting the entire kitchen in there.
6: Oh, wow. No, thank you.
4: And I also don't get the small fridges. When they do have them, they're tiny. It's like, oh, I live in Europe. Therefore, don't need a refrigerator.
3: No, there is actually something about that. American fridge is what they call those giant double-sized refrigerators.
6: Huge
4: they
6: fridge.
4: Rule.
3: Yeah.
6: Well, probably, I'm thinking like in a lot of places, if they buy organic, like you leave eggs on the counter. We would never do that. You know, maybe
5: they also kind of eat way less than we do in America.
6: Oh, there's that.
4: Yeah, they
5: eat
4: willpower.
5: A lot of outside too.
6: Dairy and eggs and stuff you just leave out.
3: So in Norway, they've got bags of frozen vegetables that have like the diced carrots, the peas, the corn. Mm-hmm. They call that American mix.
6: Ew, we're sorry.
4: Weird.
6: I hate that.
3: You do?
7: The medley?
6: I hate the medley.
4: Really?
3: I love the medley. I
6: hate the medley.
3: What's wrong with the medley?
6: It's just not, it just reminds me of like being force-fed that in childhood.
3: When I was like eating properly, going out of my way to eat properly, I would just get like a frozen bag of that stuff and heat it up. And that's all I would eat.
4: I've had that for lunch lately, like just throw in a bag of vegetables.
6: The medley?
4: Yeah.
6: No, never the medley.
3: The medley's great.
6: You gotta just pick a vegetable.
4: It's versatile, generic.
3: Yeah.
4: It's good.
3: In the Netherlands, they've got a popular bread topping called Filet American. It is basically like a steak tartare, so like a raw beef, mixed with a mayo-based sauce with spices and some condiments.
6: In what world is that? It's because it has mayo?
3: Probably. I have no idea. Never heard anything about that.
4: Get in my mouth now.
3: In the Czech Republic, potato wedges are called American Brambury, which translates to American potatoes.
6: Hell yeah. Okay. USA.
5: Mm-hmm. I believe that's us, yeah.
4: Take credit for that.
3: Yeah. Ranch dressing is known as American dressing in many countries. Ranch Doritos, they're marketed as Cool American.
5: Yeah.
6: Again, on brand.
3: Once in Thailand, this person found a full English breakfast on a menu listed as eggs, bacon, beans, tomatoes, hash browns, and American food.
5: Even though it's English.
6: Well, when I
4: hardcore
6: backpacked
4: British.
6: A billion years ago and in tourist spots they offer American breakfast, it's the one you want. It's hash browns and bacon and eggs.
3: But it said and American food. So they ordered to find out what American food was, and it was hot dogs cut up a little fancy.
6: Oh, never mind.
5: So I was in Venice, Italy, and they had a store that said American food. Yeah. Right. And I walk in there and it's all just candy, garbage, like American cereals, like, you know, Count Chocula type stuff. It was just like Sugar City.
3: Also in Hungary, to celebrate American Independence Day, they serve things like hot dogs and the drinks come in red solo cups, which they call American Party Cups. American Party Cups. Someone saw a pumpkin spice latte called Yankee Spice.
5: All right.
3: In the Netherlands.
6: That's perfect.
3: 877-44-WOODY. You can send us a text over to 22987. We'll get some more Woody Show for you next. Hang on.
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17: Police activity was cleared on southbound Roosevelt Boulevard near Comley Road in the Northeast. Things look pretty good as you head down toward the extension and onto the Schuylkill Expressway. And where the Platte Bridge had been blocked in either direction about an hour and a half ago, we now have just the eastbound side of 295 blocked for police activity between Island Avenue and 26th and Penrose. Lisa Fairfax, Total Traffic.
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14: All right, took hours, but we're cleared of that accident that bound us up on both sides of the Platte Bridge from the middle of the overnight up until now, where now the eastbound lanes, the only ones still blocked it anyway, have been cleared. We've actually had a rather good day despite the glitches in the matrix that we found. I'm not seeing any major problems in the heavy volume you're sitting in. Almost 10 minutes jam traffic south on 95 Cottman into the city. But apparently that's normal. We've got a 10 minutes plus delay north on the Blue Route 95 to the Media Bypass. Lisa Fairfax, Total Traffic.
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0: June 13th and 14th, Festival Grounds at RFK Stadium in D.C. So everybody from, you know, Taking Back Sunday, Jimmy Eat World, The Front Bottoms, Third Eye Blind, Newfound Glory, Coheed and Cambria, and so much more.
1: Yeah.
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3: Nice. 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
3: Well, inquiring minds want to know, how did it go with this dog that you picked up? She picked up the dog yesterday.
4: Gina.
5: Yeah, it was really good. It was a long drive to get her, a long drive home. She slept the entire time in the car. She was out cold. And we got home and just immediately playful, running around, acting like a little Tasmanian devil, stealing socks, playing, having a good time. Barks loud. But then she did the thing that they said, if she starts biting and getting zoomy and crazy, that means she's overtired. I said, great. So spent some time doing a little crate training, and I put her in there and I left the door open and I put a little treat in there and I shut the door, and we did that for a while, and I put her to bed. When we went to bed, I just sat next to I put her in the crate, and she was going like, and it was not pleasant, but I sat there and I was like, you're a good girl, Pip. It's okay. We're all here.
3: They say that with kids too, man. When you put the kids to bed,
6: let them cry.
3: Let it cry it out.
5: Yeah, but that's
6: what is that called? Ferberizing or something like that?
5: Oh, I don't know. I've never heard that. Yeah. Is it like Bob Ferber?
7: Didn't work in my household.
5: Well,
7: dog got out of that crate so quick.
5: Oh, really? Because they said, do not. And I do this with the kid already, so it was easy. Mm-hmm. Do not reward the whining. I was like, I never do that. So I couldn't let her out if she was whining anyway. So I just sat there. I was like, you're good. We're good. I went to bed. She fell right to sleep and then woke me up in the middle of the night to go pee. And we did that. She went back to sleep. It was really good. So I'm going to start doing a little more of that potty training business today. And so far, night one in the books and pretty easy. She wasn't. And Greg said, like, you were.
6: I'm pleasantly surprised, because day one of a new dog, or actually week one of a new dog.
5: Yeah.
6: They don't know you. They don't know what's going on. They might poop in the house because they're scared. Not necessarily because they
5: don't know what to
6: bad
5: do.
6: Dogs. And they're unsure and this, that, and the other. It sounds like it went as perfectly as it could go. I mean,
5: we put her down and she looked like a wind-up toy. She was just having fun and crawling around. And now she is teething like a mofo. And those teeth are like shark teeth.
6: Yeah, the little pins.
3: Yeah, they puppy hurt teeth are so bad. Sharp.
5: Yeah. Oh my God, they hurt tear you up. So bad. I had bite marks on my hand that looked like cat scratches. Yeah. I mean, she almost drew blood.
3: So Gina sent us some pictures of this dog after she picked it up. I put it right into Gemini.
5: Yeah.
3: I said, what is this? Okay, this is the picture. There you can see it was uploaded in the Gemini. I said, what is this? Like, what am I looking
5: That's
3: at?
5: That's all you asked.
3: Uh-huh. It's a picture of a cat sitting on a person's lap.
5: I was dying when you sent that to me.
7: So much computing power.
5: I know.
6: It's flawless.
5: She's going to be a good girl. She's high energy. And, we got to work on the potty training, but she seems happy so far. So night one is done.
6: I didn't realize she had such a long tail. She looks, like you said, she looks like a little fox.
5: Yeah, she looks like a little fox. And she does sleep hard. So I'm just going to ride that out and hopefully she just sleeps the puppy days away, because it is, she's a lot. You really do have to look down, because if she gets under your feet, like, she's dead.
3: You got to get a hamster ball for that thing.
5: Yeah. That's not a bad idea.
3: Yeah.
7: Yeah, but with those really small dogs, dude, I'm so afraid when they're on the floor, like, walking around everywhere that, I mean, Sammy's dog, what is it, like 3 to 4 pounds?
4: No, she's like six or seven, yeah.
7: But that thing was at my house, and I was like, damn, dude, like, my two little bulldogs are like 28 pounds.
3: See, Greg?
7: Like,
4: killed
7: this thing.
3: And that's why you don't get
6: exactly.
3: Those dogs.
4: Okay. No, they were fine,
3: that's why you don't have those dogs.
5: I know, I know that all scales are not equal, but I put her on my scale, and it didn't even start. Like, it didn't even register.
4: Yeah.
3: That's Greg's dream.
6: I know. I want to be your dog.
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1: The Woody Show. That's what's up, you know what I'm saying?
2: You know what I'm saying?
3: You know what I'm saying?
2: That's what's up.
3: Feel me?
2: All right, you know, I do have a That's What's Up story. We haven't had a good That's What's Up story. Now, if you're not familiar, That's What's Up stories, that's the reaction after you hear it. You're like, yes.
4: All right. Good revenge story.
2: Oh, man. Yeah, just, you know, someone
4: got what they deserve.
2: Doing bad out there and thought they, man, it's kind of like a fail. I mean, it is a fail.
4: It's a fail.
2: It could easily be a fail story, but
4: karma story.
2: Instant karma. Yeah. Instant karma. So, this one from Seattle, 61-year-old guy and his daughter, they were at home when this guy with a knife broke into their house. So the homeowner, the dad, he grabbed the only thing that he could use to defend himself, which was a cast iron skillet.
5: Oh.
2: And he and now the intruder chased each other around the house, eventually made it to the front lawn where the intruder stabbed the dad in the leg.
4: Okay.
5: Oh, no.
2: With that knife. But here's the thing. All that did was just piss the dude off. You ever see that like in movies?
5: Yeah. Uh-huh. Now like, you may be angry.
2: Okay. Well, that's when the dad, he took the cast iron skillet and he beat the intruder to a pulp with it.
3: Oh, no.
2: Right there on the lawn. And then on top of that, he stabbed the guy with his own knife.
5: Yeah.
2: Oh, there you go. Dude.
6: That's what's up.
4: Rap.
3: This is yours.
2: Now, unfortunately, yeah, here, take this back. Unfortunately, the intruder lived. And as soon as he's healed up enough to leave the hospital, he'll be going directly to jail. As far as the dad, the neighborhood is praising him as a hero, as they should.
4: Uh-huh.
2: Love that.
6: That's what's up.
5: I was so afraid you were going to say the intruder's suing. Like, not
2: I mean, maybe.
4: I mean, he might.
2: He might eventually.
5: Whatever.
2: Because you know how that goes. But man, I love stories like that.
5: It's
2: so good.
5: So good.
4: That's great. So good.
5: That's what's up.
2: Yeah, like, especially when you weren't expecting it. Like, you probably thought, like, this guy, I'm sure, didn't realize, you know, who he was dealing with. The same way, you see that video that keeps going around about it's a sporting event of some kind? And you might know who this guy is. He's the fighter. And it's this big black dude and he's like talking down to this guy and he's basically challenging this dude in the stands. He's like, I'm going to kick your ass. I'm going to kick your ass. The other guy's cool as a cucumber. He's just sitting there. And apparently he's like some big MMA fighter.
5: Oh, really?
2: And he's vicious.
3: I love these.
2: And like, if this guy would have done something, he probably would have lost his life right there in the stands.
5: Oh,
2: this guy, crazy.
5: But that's the thing. It teaches you discipline to not have those fights in the street like that.
2: Like, just dumb. Or the stories you hear about, oh, well, this elderly couple, some home invaders came in. They thought it was just, oh, it's an elderly couple. Right. But they weren't counting on the fact that Granny had a double barrel shotgun and just ended them right there at the threshold of the doorway.
5: A cast iron skillet, though, those things are heavy.
3: Oh, yeah.
5: Crack
3: yeah,
5: your skull if you swing up hard enough.
2: I saw some cute little ones, Greg. They sell like little tiny cute mini ones.
5: Oh, yeah, for like an egg.
2: Yeah.
4: For like poached eggs or something.
5: Yeah. Or like a little cookie. God, I hate cleaning them, though. Like what is that? Okay.
4: I've never known how to properly clean one.
5: I think you just scrub it to death.
3: Really? Well,
2: because you don't use soap.
5: Use salt.
2: It's seasoned.
4: Right.
2: Which I don't understand what that means.
7: It just means you rub salt around and make a paste with salt and water. And then you put oil on it.
5: Yeah.
7: And
2: that's
7: then you rub
2: work.
7: That off.
5: You put it in the heat.
2: And then,
4: I think Venice is right. It's fancy for dirty.
3: Yeah.
5: So it puts iron in your food. So it's supposed to, like, if you cook meat with it, it's supposed to have a higher iron content if you used a cast iron.
2: You know what's satisfying, though, Greg? Have you ever seen the videos where people clean, like, really nasty pots and pans?
4: Oh, yeah.
2: Where they'll take an old cast iron skillet and they'll basically restore it to a brand new version of itself. It's so cool.
4: It's very
2: satisfying. It's like those videos I sent Greg where people are washing really dirty area rugs.
4: Rugs.
2: Yeah.
4: Patio furniture.
2: Yeah, they have like a big squeegee and they squeegee and all just
4: it's black water.
2: Black water. Man, it's good. I could tug it to that.
5: Say, that's basically porn for y'all, huh?
2: It really is.
4: That, the power
2: that,
4: washing.
2: And that's what's up stories. Yeah. That'll do it for me. Uh-huh. I don't even need my wife.
5: Oh, big afternoon.
4: And the edging of the lawns and
2: that's good too.
5: You love
4: and
5: edging.
4: The hedge trimming.
2: The guys that go around to the overgrown lots and the people who can't afford or disabled, they can't get out there and cut the grass. And this guy goes around.
4: Right.
7: Oh, I love
2: cleans
7: him.
2: Cleans it all up. I know, but like, who cares about the good deed part? It's just watching.
5: watching go.
2: Satisfying. Oh, so good.
4: So good.
2: Oh, the guy was a boxer. He wasn't an MMA fighter.
5: He was
2: a boxer.
5: Well, still checks out. Yeah.
2: Yeah. Yeah. I wish I remember his name because you got to look up some of this guy's fights. And he
5: did it happen just recently? Him?
2: Somewhat. Like I would say over the last 6 months, I started seeing the video. It pops up every once in a while because they know how much I love a good That's What's Up. It's like, man, this guy came within inches of losing his life. He has no idea who this guy is he's messing with in the stands.
4: Yeah.
2: You just don't know.
3: Yeah.
2: There's another good video of this guy. And everybody who's big thinks that they're tough.
7: Mm-hmm.
2: You never met a big guy who doesn't think that they're tough. And so there's this guy, and he's getting dressed down by this other bigger dude. And the bigger dude says to him, like, you better blah, blah, blah, blah, blah. He goes, you trying to get your ass kicked? You want to go? You're going to get your ass kicked, man. And the guy's like, yeah, I'll take a piece of that. And so, and now all of a sudden, as soon as the guy comes over to start fighting him, all of a sudden, big guy
3: backs up.
2: He realizes he bit off more than he could chew because he's not really prepared to fight. He's probably never actually had a real fight before.
7: Right.
4: He's just big.
2: He's just big.
3: Yeah.
7: Worked up until now.
3: Yeah. Been able to scare people.
2: He's just going to intimidate people with his size.
7: Yeah. Mm-hmm.
2: But if you can't back it up, why are you talking that much smack to people to their face like that?
3: Because you've been able to scare people.
7: You're playing the odds. Yeah.
2: But eventually that luck runs out. Yeah. And eventually you get a cast iron skillet and then stab with your own knife.
4: Yeah. It's like the woman who thinks she's hot just because she has big boobs.
2: Exactly.
5: Right.
4: Doesn't make you hot
2: big
4: automatically.
2: Boobs not equal hot. Sorry. 877-44-WOODY. Text over to 22987. We'll be right back.
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17: 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Northbound on the Blue Route, that's a 15-minute ride between I-95 and the Media Bypass in Delaware County. We've got rides at an average 10 to 15 minutes on any portion of I-76 or I-95 to and from town. 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
0: Excited for Warped Tour 2026?
2: Yeah. Mm-hmm.
0: Everybody around here is as well. June 13th and 14th at the festival grounds at RFK Stadium in D.C. Jimmy Eat World, Taking Back Sunday, Third Eye Blind, Newfound Glory, Coheed and Cambria, and more. 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What is today's keyword, Greg Gorey?
3: It is Jimmy. J-I-M-M-Y. Jimmy.
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2: On all

0: Again, my question, does everything that we consume somehow come through the Strait of Hormuz or whatever it's called?
1: That's it, Strait of Hormuz.
0: Is everything on Earth?
2: It feels like it.
0: And we just never knew.
1: We never realized.
0: I keep seeing this story pop up about how there's this potato chip company that they switched to black and white bags because now there's an ink shortage.
2: What?
0: Because of the conflict in Iran.
2: That's a new one.
0: We had one about condoms. There was going to be a condom shortage. Mm-hmm.
2: There was even a scare about Diet Coke.
0: Diet Coke.
2: Oh, boy.
3: Well, we always had that theory, though, the conspiracy theory, like everybody needs their cut. Everybody has to have a shortage so they can get like a little pop.
0: Yeah, they use anything they can to point to so they can justify. Mm-hmm. You know. Mm-hmm. Now, this is brilliant marketing because I've heard everybody and I've seen a bunch of stuff pop up about
3: these chips.
0: It's a Japanese potato chip maker. So mention of Japan. Oh, and somebody hit us up on the text. Congratulations. Just booked my lay flat ticket to Japan for 10 days.
2: Nice.
0: I'm stoked.
3: Nice.
0: Any suggestions, Menace or Seabass?
3: Well, definitely.
0: Menace can tell you about
3: it. Yeah, Osaka. It's a great food place. Check out Yokohama.
0: Anyway, email Menace. He'll get you all set up.
3: We'll just talk about it.
0: Yeah, so this is great marketing because I keep seeing this company's chips
1: and they're
0: black and white bags. So maybe they're using it for that.
1: And maybe the black and white bag will look even cooler.
2: Yeah.
0: Nobody makes ink. Besides the Middle East and has to go right through
1: the
0: Strait of Hormuz.
3: I know. I mean,
2: what happened to drones?
3: I mean, Shaq, he has printers. He might know.
0: Oh, man, dude. Yeah, the Indian Diet Coke shortage. You mentioned that.
2: Very worried.
0: The article. The war between the U.S. and Iran and the closure of the Strait of Hormuz has left things around the world a bit more expensive, but one country is really short on one of their favorite things. That would be the country of India, and according to the reports, they are running severely low on Diet Coke.
2: You guys, this is not okay.
0: The country is actually experiencing a shortage of aluminum cans, and that's because about 9% of the world's aluminum production runs through the Strait of Hormuz.
3: Really?
2: Wow.
0: Diet Coke isn't sold in plastic bottles in India, so some people have gone as far as having Diet Coke parties since they know it'll be the last time they have it for a while.
2: What? No, you gotta hoard that stuff.
0: Nearly 10% of the adult population in India is diabetic, so Diet Coke is a great alternative for them.
2: Oh, wow.
0: The only problem is that no one knows when they'll find it. That's what they're going. When they're gonna get more of it in.
2: Yeah, that's very scary.
1: This is a very childish and simplistic view on the world, but you know how I say when you go to prison, they're always shanking each other and assaulting each other, and it's living hell. And I always say, just have a meeting and say, guys, we're all in this together. It doesn't have to suck.
3: I know.
1: Why can't the effing world just do that at once?
3: No.
1: You know what? There's one planet. We're all on it. Stop being dicks, everybody.
3: Peace on Earth, dog.
0: I think that's what hippies be saying
1: anymore. Yeah. I know.
3: Peace and love.
1: Like, my hermit days can't come soon enough. Can't take it.
0: Yeah, like I said, there's a weird energy just in general. Everybody's very, very much on edge.
2: Bristly.
0: What was the... God, we tell you about the text all the time that we get to the show.
1: Mm-hmm.
0: In the news, we were talking about, the NFL schedule.
1: Right.
0: And then there was something...
1: There was a study about Gen Z addicted to porn.
0: Boys, there's like a real porn problem addiction with Gen Z boys in particular. With porn, so talking about that. Yeah, 310. Talking about football and porn is such a loser move. Do better.
3: Yeah.
2: It is.
3: Be better.
0: I mean, that's just
2: nobody has that on their mind.
0: Like I said,
2: football
0: it's just,
2: or porn.
0: It's a weird guys, it's a weird energy out there.
2: What's that?
0: A really weird energy.
3: I choose not to participate. I'm out.
0: Well, we are participating because we're here and,
3: people text or call. Comment text thing. Whatever.
0: Yeah, but it's not exclusive, obviously. We're not saying, this is a happens here at this radio station. No, dude, it's just
2: just out there.
0: It's a weird vibe and energy. And more to Greg's point, it's like, hey, man, can everybody just relax,
1: take a step back and say, like, we're all in this together.
2: I hate this phrase so much, but touch grass, guys.
0: Yeah, pull up some porn, knock one out, like
2: touch
0: chill,
2: ass.
0: Yeah, right. just chill a little bit, you know. 877-44 Woody. You could text us, send us a text over to 22987. More Woody shows next.
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2: Well, there's a lot of different ways you can get updated on the news. You can watch TV.
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3: That's where
2: you get all your news, or The Onion.
3: Yeah.
2: But here on The Woody Show, we like to get it a different way. We like to 69 it.
3: Yeah.
2: Let's 69 the news.
4: It all comes together on 69 News.
2: And this first story, the National Nuclear Security Administration just published some very hard numbers. First of all, about America's nuclear stockpile. The report lists how many we've got, which is 3,748.
3: That we can still find.
2: And how many have been dismantled over the last year? 69 of those.
3: Oh, yeah.
4: 69.
2: That's right. In other 69 the news, this guy in the news, after he set a Guinness World Record for having the most rabbit tattoos on his body.
5: Sweet.
2: Guess how many he has.
3: 69?
2: 69 tattoos.
5: Wow.
2: Rabbit tattoos. He's 42, got a late start on the rabbit thing, so he only got his first one back in 2019. And he doesn't even have a rabbit in real life. He says he just loves the aesthetic of a rabbit. What a friggin' weirdo.
6: Apparently so.
2: Okay. Yeah.
7: 69.
6: So he gets 70 so you can break his record. So
2: 69 dumb. In the news.
8: 69 so news is there.
2: 69 news right here on your radio. Some good news when it comes to teen moms. The CDC just released some new data on teen birth rates. And between 2000 and 2022, they were down significantly. A whopping, any guesses?
6: 69%?
2: 69%.
5: Six, wow.
8: Eight, nine.
2: 69. Back in 2000, there were more than 475,000 babies born to teen moms. In 2022, there were just over 145,000. That's the largest birth rate decline ever. The biggest drop is with girls between 15 and 17. So,
5: wow, that, nice. That goes against what they were saying, like that teen mom glorified teens getting pregnant.
9: Oh, yeah. No, I heard the opposite of that, that they saw the reality of what being a teen mom was.
2: Yeah, and all fame, went, no. Fortune.
5: I think that actually what happened, but like initially when Teen Mom came out, they thought it would like would glorify it.
2: Yeah. Well, the thing is, you watch that, if you're like a dumb kid and you're watching that and you see like, oh yeah, the show itself is like, oh man, that sucks.
3: Yeah.
2: But then you keep hearing about them and all the celebrity stuff, TMZ covering them as if they're like legit celebrities.
5: Yeah.
6: And didn't we see in the news somewhat recently that younger generations these days, they're not all that sexual.
2: Yeah.
5: They're not
6: banging a lot. Mm-hmm.
2: Yeah. For whatever reason. I don't know if it's just like they're scared. You would have thought we would have been more scared with the whole AIDS thing.
6: Totally.
2: But now it's like,
6: it was always something.
2: Nobody cares about AIDS. You know what I'm saying? Yeah. Well, it's like, what if?
6: It's so 80s.
2: AIDS is so 80s. Yeah.
6: It is. It really is.
5: But there's less and less like actual, I don't know, in-person connection these days with younger people.
6: Right. But if you want the in-person connection, think how easy it is now.
5: If you just have some kind of confidence.
6: Yeah.
2: Way to keep those legs closed, ladies. Keep it up. I got another one here for you. All right.
10: 69.
5: Yeah, it's hot.
2: It's hot.
5: Yeah.
2: A new survey polled over 1,000 people and asked if they would think about quitting their job if given orders to relocate. And what percentage of workers said they would, Greg?
6: 69, I'm imagining.
2: 69%.
4: What is 69?
2: Yeah, broken down by age group, 78% of people in their 20s, 75% of people in their 30s, and 64% of people 40 and up say that they would.
5: Really?
2: Would relocate.
6: Wow.
2: And there's you're 69ing the news.
4: It all comes together on 69 News.
2: Yes. We're always keeping you updated on the latest in 69 News.
6: Never been forced to relocate.
2: I mean, I wouldn't say I was forced to relocate,
6: I guess nobody can force
2: it. It gave me a lot of options.
6: Uh-huh.
2: A lot more options than these people than I was up against, where like, oh well, I'm never leaving this town. I can't be more than 10 miles away from my parents. I'm a grown ass adult. I'm gonna give up this career that I've already worked 10 years because God forbid I'd be more than 10 minutes away from my mom.
9: It's nice to be close to family.
2: It's nice to be close to family. I'm not arguing that.
6: I'm jealous of people who are.
2: I'm saying these people that are just tethered.
6: Yeah.
2: and they can't for whatever, even if it's a great opportunity, they just can't bring themselves. Like, dude, eventually, I'm sorry to break it, your parents are going to be dead. They're going to be gone, and it's going to be you, and you have to look out for your family and your life and your future and your retirement.
5: Yeah.
2: Then you die.
5: Your parents are worthless. Sammy, give it up.
6: Yeah, just get over it. You're gonna die someday. Yeah.
9: Just forget about them now.
2: Yeah. So yeah, get the head start.
5: Yeah, right.
2: Get the jump on it and just forget about them right now.
6: Right, they're just drains on you, really.
5: Yeah.
6: We were talking about high school reunions recently, and it made me think that the last time I went to a high school reunion, I would say 95% of the kids I graduated with still live in our old hometown.
5: Oh, really?
6: Like, almost all of them.
5: I didn't find the case with mine.
6: Really?
5: Yeah, I think like maybe 2% of them still live.
9: Oh, wow.
2: If you can pull it off, great.
6: Yeah. I know.
2: You know? But if you, especially depending on what you have for a career.
6: Yeah, exactly.
2: I mean, I've known people that have given up what they went to school for, and, you know, they end up having a job that was relatively close to the hometown.
6: Mm-hmm.
2: And then they got out of it altogether just because they couldn't find another job doing that within a, you know, 30-mile radius
6: of where they already are
2: of the hometown. It was because, well, I can't imagine not being able to go to my cousin's birthday party. It's like, oh, okay. Like,
6: well, I mean
2: you can make
9: it. Yeah.
2: Hey, I'm mocking it because that wouldn't be my decision. If that's your decision and that's what's ultimately the most important to you, and I do, trust me, I love my family. I do. I know it sounds like I don't. You know, I know.
6: I can feel it. Yeah.
2: You know, but I'm very close to my family.
6: Oh, totally.
2: And, you know, but
5: it's like a great time hanging with them.
2: There are airplanes. There are video calls now. You can do all kinds of stuff to keep in touch with people, but in your everyday life to set yourself up so that you can have a future.
6: Right.
9: Yeah.
2: And you're selling yourself short just because you can't go to all your cousin's birthday parties.
6: See, all you have
2: to me seems a little silly.
6: All you have to do is do what I did. You move for a job and then you hound your family to move to that same town.
2: Yeah, you can do that.
6: It's not the other way around.
2: Yeah, you can do that.
6: Right. And then they say, no, we're not going to do it.
9: Right.
6: And then it's on them.
9: I know a lot of people who end up moving back to their hometown once they're having kids because that's where their parents are and they can get help with the kids that way. And it is really nice because childcare is expensive. And if your parents are around and you have kids and they can help with that,
6: yeah, just use them.
9: It's a big deal.
2: Yeah. I guess I'm talking more about people who have like a real career going.
6: Mm-hmm.
2: And just because they can't get, you know, a job in their own town. Like, so they give up on that, on something that they really like. They went to school.
9: A
2: career trajectory.
5: Yeah, I know who you're talking about. Yeah.
2: There's a number of people.
5: Yeah.
2: There's a number of people that I'm thinking about one person in particular in my life that I know completely gave up on all that stuff and now has a job that they hate, making a fraction of the money they could have made going forward and won't admit that they have any regrets, but I know they do. I could see it in their eyes.
6: Yeah, but they get to see mom and dad.
5: Yeah.
2: Yeah.
5: You get to hang with their fam.
2: 877-44-WOODY. Hit us up with a text over to 22987. More Woody shows next. 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

0: flipped over, the house lights come up so everybody can get out. You know when the house lights stay down. And so, like, we're just supposed to go... until they come back. And then, you know, they still haven't played their biggest song. Okay, so cheers to encores in 2026. Play your set list, and then turn the house lights on and everybody go home.
1: Or just say, or keep it real. Hey, we're going to do a bathroom break. Be right back.
0: Something. Something.
2: Right.
0: You know, so...
3: But now it's so expected that you think they would end it and no encore and people will be upset.
4: Well, exactly. That's
3: because
4: exactly
3: that's what
4: right.
3: We're used
4: like,
3: to
4: they
3: now.
4: Just left. Nah, you guys.
3: Nah. Like, what?
0: If you play all the songs that you're expected to play, you got to play your big hit, you know, whatever the song is. And you always leave that one for last. You know, but cheers to the encore.
2: I hate it when bands do the big hit, the big song, but they tweak it so it's not even
0: all right. The same. Yeah. You can't sing along. It's at a different pace. And
2: that's not what you're paid for.
0: Yeah, exactly. Gina Grad, weekend cheers and jeers.
4: Yeah, well, obviously, cheers to my puppy. That just goes without saying. But real cheers to Euphoria. I have binged the entire season so far. It is so entertaining. It is so intense. Mm-hmm. Every episode is so crazy intense. Always on a cliffhanger. I know we've talked about it, but just an overview if you know the characters. This is all after high school now. Sydney Sweeney, who's Cassie, she's, you know, on OnlyFans trying to make it rich, you know, selling her bod. Rue, that's Zendaya. She works for a strip club. And I'll leave it at that. And Nate, that's everybody's favorite actor, Jacob Elordi's amazing. Just kidding. He's trying to take over his dad's construction business. He's failing. And it's so intense. Like, Morgan, I didn't know they could come up with things that were that mind-boggling every episode.
3: Sam Levinson, the guy that writes it, he's got issues, I think.
0: The best writers do.
4: Yeah.
3: And there's rumors that he doesn't let people collab with him. Like, he writes it and what he says goes.
4: Oh, so he's nuts.
3: So that's why it's very sexual.
1: He also, changes stuff in the moment as they're shooting.
3: Right.
1: And he's like, oh, never mind. And then, so that's why one of the actresses quit. After the first season,
4: the big
1: because they'll be there all day because he's just constantly changing.
3: But
1: stuff.
3: It's a great show.
4: It's
3: it's crazy.
4: It's like I'm in a fever dream.
3: Yeah,
4: it's so good. So cheers to Euphoria and jeers. And I'm sorry that my jeers is going to bring jeers upon a lot of people because if you haven't heard this now, I apologize. But there's this new stupid trend. It's something that your daughter is doing, Woody. It's something my son
0: not
4: is
0: shocking.
4: I've seen her drop to the floor and do it.
3: Oh, I know what you're talking about.
4: Okay.
0: I've seen this drop to the floor.
4: Yep. This is called the sea lion dance.
0: I've not seen this.
4: And not only is it annoying to see kids, like they'll drop to the floor and they'll be on their stomachs and then they go back behind them and grab their feet with their arms.
0: Yeah, kind of like
4: they're like rocking
0: back
4: and forth, like rocking horse, and they go, it's the sea lion dance. This is the song that inspired it.
5: Everybody hit it with me, hit the sea lion. Everybody do it with me, hit the sea lion.
0: I've not heard this yet.
4: It's horrible.
0: You saw one of my kids do?
4: Yes, sure did.
0: Wow, thank God I missed out on that.
4: On my floor.
5: Everybody hit the four leg sea lion.
4: My grandma. Yeah.
2: Okay. I don't hate it.
4: Are you serious?
3: It goes hard.
2: It's so dumb that it's funny.
4: It's so stupid.
1: It's,
4: it's so annoying. All the kids are doing it. And all of a sudden, it's like you think they're having like an epileptic. Like they're like, what? They get out the car.
6: The Woody Show. 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
8: We'll be challenging record highs the next 3 days. It is a hot and steamy 95 for your high today with plenty of sunshine. The overnight low is 71, so it stays warm even all night. Tomorrow, even hotter with a high of 97. I'm meteorologist Karen Rogers with your 6ABC forecast.
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25: Graduation exercises have things shut down in University City on 33rd Street between South at Spruce and Walnut, which will affect traffic on both sides of the Schuylkill Expressway, generally between Southwest Philadelphia and the Vine Expressway, and rides out of Camden may be affected as well at bridges, including the Walt Whitman and Ben Franklin. So plan ahead for dense traffic, especially on the Schuylkill Expressway downtown. Lisa Fairfax, Total Traffic.
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0: June 13th and 14th, Festival Grounds at RFK Stadium in D.C. So everyone from, you know, Taking Back Sunday, Jimmy Eat World, The Front Bottoms, Third Eye Blind, Newfound Glory, Coheed and Cambria, and so much more.
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7: And away we go. Happy Monday. Jackson checking in. Philly's alternative. It's Alt 104.5. We've got a lot going on today, kids. GoFund Yourself continues. Going to have some tickets to give away for Switchfoot at the Fillmore. We'll talk more about that, but that's probably coming up during Postmodern Radio 104.5 in the lunch hour. And all this week, several times a day, we're giving away tickets for the Warped Tour in D.C. I'll clue you in on how that works just around the corner. Let's get underway, pierce the veil, and so far, so fake.

Bush, Philly's alternative, Alt 104.5 Jackson here. Going to be a hot one today, man. Going to top out about 93 degrees. And then some cruel twist from Mother Nature, Memorial Day weekend. It's all rain and 50s and 60s. Yeah. Although, we're still several days away from the weekend, so that could change. Glass half full. 21 Pilots, it's Alt 104.5.

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to win tickets for the Warped Tour in D.C. coming up in the 11 o'clock hour. And everyone who wins tickets is also qualified for a grand prize, which means we'll cover gas and hotel. So we'll just get you set up for the weekend down there. That's coming up. 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

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Best music discovery ever. New song this week from Mother. It's called My Love. And as always, we'll be looking for your feedback. Stick around and we will play it for you on the other side of Nirvana.

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0: best music discovery ever. A new project called Mother, spelled N period, O period, T period, H period, E period, R period. Because, you know, why not make things more difficult? Song is called My Love. I dig it, man. Let me know what you think. It doesn't matter what I think. We're looking for your feedback. Like or dislike to 91045. And, of course, hang on to that text number. I'll ask you to use it for tickets to see Switchfoot coming up in the noon hour with Postmodern Radio. And we have tickets for the Warped Tour in D.C. We're going to do that via Talkback. More on that coming up, but it's this hour. Stick around. It's Alt-1045. Oh, $1,000. Yeah, still a chance to win with GoFund Yourself. You just need a keyword. And, well, here you go.
1: 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That's rich. 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
3: 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Can of beans. Hammer something? 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
3: 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Light arm workout? 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Still a couple inches from reaching something that's up high? 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

0: It's Philly's alternative, Alt 104.5, 311 and Amber. I was talking to a buddy of mine who lives in California last night. He said gas out there is up to $9 a gallon now. That is crazy, man. $9 a gallon. I think we're sitting, well, every gas station is different, but the one on the corner by my house is at like $4.99, $5 a gallon. I need to get one of those electric bikes or something. Play some Beastie Boys now. 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

There's Blank. 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Let's give you a chance to win some tickets to see the Warped Tour in D.C. If you win these tickets, you're also qualified for the grand prize, which will include gas money, which come in handy these days, plus hotels, so we'll basically get you set up down there for the weekend. So many bands on this bill, man. You've got Jimmy Eat World, Taking Back Sunday, The Front Bottoms, Third Eye Blind, Newfound Glory, and more. Warped Tour, D.C., June 13th and 14th, festival grounds at RFK Stadium. And every day this week in the 8 o'clock hour, 11 o'clock hour, 4 o'clock hour, and 7 o'clock hour, we're going to give you a chance to win. 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
5: It is indeed, and we do it every weekday at noon. Throwback for the lunch hour, powered by Parks Casino. This is how you win. 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We'll throw you a keyword, have you text in for your shot to win, and of course, we'll play some retro stuff for you. We'll do some Rancid, I've got some Audio Slave, got an old Pavement tune for you. And we will get underway with the Wallflowers. One headlight. 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

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Back to 1994. Mellow Gold was the name of the record from Beck. Here's Loser.

There's Chris Martin and Coldplay trying to swoon your girlfriend with Yellow. Jackson here, and if you stick around, coming up in just a few minutes, I've got some Rancid, some Audio Slave, and we're going to give away some tickets for Switchfoot at the Fillmore. We'll do it in just a few here. Weezer now. 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

0: 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There's Pavement and Cut Your Hair. 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

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Go fund yourself. I believe we are in our final week, so, well, still several chances per day this week to win $1,000. Keep listening up for that keyword and head over to alt1045philly.com to enter the keyword when you get it. Another chance to win, not too far off now. Here's Pearl Jam and Daughter.

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Philadelphia's alternative, Alt-1045. Hey, what's the plural of octopus? I got into a debate with a friend over the weekend. We looked into it. Apparently, octopuses, acceptable. Octopi, acceptable. But if you dig a little deeper, some dictionaries say octopodes. I'm sticking with octopuses. It's like the way it sounds. Speaking of sea life, do you see a couple very large great whites are getting very close to the Jersey Shore just in time for the season? Just a little heads up. Goo Goo Dolls and Slide. It's Alt 104.5.

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2: 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Sure.
5: But I don't care.
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Philly's alternative. It's Alt 104.5 Lincoln Park. Jackson here till 2 o'clock. I think Allie is in for Jesse today. Jesse is, I don't know, slacking. Taking a couple days off. Good for her. GoFund Yourself continues. So there'll be a couple chances to win $1,000 this afternoon and another chance coming up this afternoon to win tickets for the Warped Tour in D.C. All right, stick around. Eve 6, Inside Out.

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Hey, if you have not heard that new song from Mother yet, it's your best music discovery ever this week. Played it for you this morning. New tune called My Love, and we're looking for your feedback. We're going to play it for you again coming up just after 2 o'clock this afternoon. Somber now, back to friends.

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4: Action News meteorologist Peyton Domschke, our first heat advisory of the year has been issued as heat indices could approach that triple-digit mark for the core of our area this afternoon. As we chase record-high temperatures through midweek, we likely achieve our first heat wave of the year, too. This afternoon is sunny, hot, and humid, making it the warmest day of the year so far. Philadelphia hits the mid-90s with minimal relief expected overnight, low temperatures in the 60s and 70s. Tomorrow, a little bit warmer, highs breaking records again. Philadelphia at 97 degrees. Mid-90s on Wednesday, too, ahead of a cold front. That will be what breaks the heat, with some late-day showers and thunderstorms likely on Wednesday.
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Fallout Boy on Philadelphia's Alternative, Alt 104.5. I am out of time. Jackson, I'm out of here. Thanks for listening. Thanks for hanging out. Hope you have a stellar afternoon. Enjoy this heat wave. It's supposed to top out like 93 degrees today. And then some cruel twist of fate. I think Mother Nature hates us. No, it's still a ways off, so this could change. But, you know, really hot for the next few days. And then when we get to Memorial Day weekend, it's all rain in 50s and 60s. Yeah, fingers crossed that forecast changes. We'll catch you back here tomorrow morning, 10 a.m.

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Even a fact, these legs are whiter than milk. No way I could put on shorts today, but definitely tank top, flip-flop weather. I hope it stays this way. I can't believe Memorial Day weekend is this weekend. It really feels like summer. Kind of love it. Alt 104.5. Jesse. All right. Monday. Welcome back. New week means new song. Best music discovery ever this week from the band Mother. New song's called My Love. It's right after the food.

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0: New song from Mother. 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Alt 104.5 best music discovery ever this week. So this is a cool concept. Mother, it's not a fixed band. It's an open, evolving project. Basically, it's a collaborative project by musician Robbie Furs. Goes under the name Mother, but there's different contributors for each song. Future installments set to expand and shift with different voices, lineups, and directions still to come. So it's kind of like a bunch of people get together, jam, always different, with the one guy, Robbie Furs, as the steady piece, all contributing to this project called Mother. So let me know your thoughts. I like it. Text like or dislike to 91045.
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1: 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All I Did Was Dream of You.

Philadelphia's alternative. Alt 104.5, Jesse, welcome back to the week. I don't know if you caught SNL this weekend. Will Ferrell hosting. Chad Smith is doppelganger. Hilarious opening monologue. He was impersonating Will Ferrell. Paul McCartney was a part of it, too. It was so good. I'll play you back some audio. Chili Peppers on the way in a few.

0: 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Will Ferrell was the host, and I'm so glad they did this. They had Chad Smith impersonating Will Ferrell for the opening monologue. It was friggin' hilarious.
1: What the hell do you think you're doing?
2: I think I'm hosting the show.
1: You're not the host. I am. You're Chad Smith of the Red Hot Chili Peppers. No, shut up. Shut up. Everyone shut up. What the hell is wrong with you? He pushed me down backstage. And I fell hard. Lauren had to give me mouth to mouth. Seriously, what are you even doing here?
2: Okay, I'm the musical guest tonight.
1: No, you're not. No, you're not, Chad. No, Paul McCartney is the musical guest. Yeah. Yeah. Yeah. Get off the stage. Get off the stage now. Go.
2: All right. Don't clap for him. He's a bad guy.

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hotter than hell. I don't know if the weather's going to be like this down the shore for Memorial Day weekend, but today is a perfect beach day. We're rolling through this Monday afternoon. 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

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No way was I wearing shorts today. I hope you're staying cool. It's a scorcher out there. Jesse, we are kicking off our afternoon discussion. Reply all. Great songs that mention hot or heat. Asia, heat of the moment. 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

Jackson is a very popular guy. He just had another $1,000 winner that was tuning in with his show last week. Sean Kearney was listening with his iHeartRadio app. Also, shout out to Teresa from Limerick. She also scored $1,000 tuning in with Jackson. All 104.5, go fund yourself. We get your keywords every single hour from 9 to 5. And this is the last week to cash in, so make sure you're tuning in. Next shot to score a grand this hour, right after Weezer, go away.

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Alt 104.5 Dusty saw Cirque du Soleil yesterday in Oaks, Greater Philly Expo Center. Cirque du Soleil, Luzia. Oh my dude, out of a dream. The colors, the rain, Mexico in a whole new light. The rotating stage. It's running now through June 7th. I can't get over these people. The contortionist. Oh my God, dude, he was nuts. The acrobatics. I walked away literally thinking, is there still time to change careers, run away from everything to join the circus? Mind blown.

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Hit the talk back mic. Send me a message with your name, where you're listening from, and the keyword this hour, which is glory. That is the secret keyword this hour. Glory. For Newfound Glory, because they're going to be there too. So do that now. Warped Tour tickets could be yours, and maybe the grand prize, hotel, and gas money to get there.

hotter than hell out there. All 104.5. Jesse, reply all question this afternoon. Songs that mention hot or heat at Flyers Fan 1211 on Twitter says Van Halen, hot for teacher. Mike in Douglasville says the Power Station, some like it hot. 80s supergroup with Duran Duran. Hot was a hot word during the 80s music era. Keep them coming at Alt 104.5 Philly on socials.

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Big announcement today, Smashing Pumpkins' melancholy 30th anniversary tour. They're calling it the Rats in a Cage tour. Philly's not on the list, though. I'm not sure why, but you can see them in Brooklyn or Baltimore. Alt 1045. Jesse, reply all this afternoon. Songs that mention hot or heat at PokeMe247 on Instagram. Incubus, you will be a hot dancer. It's from Fungus Among Us. That is such a good song. Great song. Keep them coming on socials. Can a song also just be hot? Because this one is. Tame Impala, Dracula.

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1: That's right. Alt 104.5. Jesse, commercial free ride home. Eagles chance at the PGA this past weekend in Newtown Square. Jordan Mailata was there leading the charge. So the winner, English golfer Aaron Rye, he was asked before the tournament if he had a favorite NFL team, to which he politely responded, unfortunately not. Then after he won, he was handed the Wanamaker trophy, pressed once again if he had a favorite NFL team, to which he responded, I do. The Eagles. The crowd went berserk. Videos on the Eagles' Instagram, so great.

going to be on Hot One Versus tomorrow night. Great tie-in since we're talking about how it's hotter than Hades outside. Alt 104.5 great songs that mention hot or heat. Eddie B in Springfield, Santana and Rob Thomas, Smooth. Oh, that song. Opening line, well, it's a hot one. Never get tired of that song. Also, Santana on tour this summer, June 26th in Hershey and June 27th, PNC Bank Arts Center in Jersey.

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Jesse, I cannot believe this story about Turnstile's former guitarist charged with attempted first-degree murder. It happened back in March. He intentionally drove his car into the 79-year-old father of the band's frontman. Status now, he could face life in prison. Insane. New Turnstile, look out for me.

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What's

I hope you witnessed the Phillies game on Saturday. Alt 104.5 Just see Christopher Sanchez. It was an absolute masterpiece. Complete game shutout, 9 innings straight, 13 strikeouts, set a new career high, 108 pitches. He allowed 0 walks. He was unstoppable. He was a machine. Chills watching that game. And they swept the Pirates this weekend too. Phil's back at the bank to make some more magic. Series kickoff with the Reds tonight, 6:40.

Saucy. We have some dank giveaways this week on Alt 104.5. I'm bringing back the word dank. Need to hear that more. Jackson's got tickets for you to see Switchfoot all week just after 12 noon. Mike Jones, Airborne Toxic event tickets. He'll get to those tonight after 8:30. And we got to talk about Warped Tour 2 because we have those tickets all week long. I'll tell you more before 6 o'clock. Yellow Card's going to be at Warped Tour. Their new one with Good Charlotte. Bedroom Posters.

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1: 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And your next chance to win tonight around 7 with Mike Jones. Rise Against. They're going to be at Warped Tour. Savior. It kills me.

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Drink water. It'll change your life. Jesse, I'm out. Mike Jones taking over now. 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Make sure you're tuning in. What else? 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

Got a whole lot of big things to look forward to. It's Mike Jones with you on Alt 104.5. We just had 30 Seconds to Mars. We'll see Jared Leto and everyone in the new He-Man movie, Masters of the Universe. That's coming out. And how about also, Alt 104.5, we want to send you to the Warped Tour for the whole weekend in D.C., June 13th and 14th. I'll tell you about that, what's going on in a couple minutes. Double Take from Edge Hill.

I watched a whole bunch of videos of No Doubt over the weekend. We heard them right before Linkin Park at Alt 104.5. Their residency at the Sphere in Vegas. It looks like they're having so much fun bringing the songs, not just to life, but larger than life. Like a couple hundred feet tall, larger than life. I hope it's a little late now to book a trip and get out there, but I hope they're going to have another run with the residency later this year. I'd love to go out to Vegas and see them then. Alt 104.5 with House of Pain.

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0: Monday gives us a new start on things. We have our next song for the Alt 104.5 Best Music Discovery Ever this week. I'm Mike Jones. It's Mother with My Love. Now, hearing that song, maybe that's the first time you heard it. Are you ready to make a choice right now and tell us, yeah, Alt 104.5, I'd like that to stay around? Or, no, Alt 104.5, what are you playing that for? Get that out of here. Whatever way you're thinking about My Love for Mother, let us know by texting us, like or dislike, to 91045.
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good thing you're with Alt 104.5 right now. Not only to get the music from Green Day and Walk the Moon and everyone, but also so I can tell you that we have Warped Tour tickets coming up. A little bit after 7 o'clock, we're going to get someone hooked up for the Vans Warped Tour in D.C. for the whole weekend. Maybe that's someone's you. See? 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

Well, this worked out nicely because Yellow Card is going to be playing the Warped Tour in D.C. in a couple weeks. At Alt 104.5, we've got your chance now to win tickets. How about Jones for the whole weekend, June 13th and 14th, for Yellow Card and Jimmy Eat World, Take It Back Sunday, and all the bands. And that includes also Coheed and Cambria. Coheed is your keyword right now. I want you to send us a message with the talkback, Michael, the iHeartRadio app, while you're listening to Alt 104.5. Hit the red microphone button, record your name, where you're listening, and say Coheed. You do that, you're in the contest. The Warped Tour tickets could be yours. Maybe also with the grand prize hookup of the hotel and gas money to get there. 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
1: Very recently, at a birthday party, there was this beautiful charcuterie board, and they had prosciutto, or I believe the
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3: Spit in it.
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It's Gigi Perez and Sailor Song at 104.5. I hope you had a great weekend. This is the time with Memorial Day coming up where schedules are a bit all over the place this week. Just remember, if you're going on vacation, heading down the shore, if you're going to be in and out with things, you always have Alt 104.5 everywhere. 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

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We have a busy week going on. 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Also, the Airborne Toxic event, they're going to be coming to the Keswick on October 21st. I'm going to have your chance to win tickets every night this week. We'll do those around 8:40 on Alt 104.5. 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

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Tonight it's actually going to be a bunch of video game stuff with the Neo Geo, the Super Mario Galaxy movie, and the Pac-Man guitar. 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

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And we have the big bad Bond villain, Lenny Kravitz. Next week, the new James Bond game, 007 First Light, is coming out. Lenny Kravitz is the bad guy in the game. That had to be so much fun. Something totally different for Lenny. And just to be a Bond villain is one thing, but to be a Bond villain in a video game where they can really do anything they want, that had to be a blast. I can't wait to play 007 First Light. 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